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1: Simcoe County's second heat wave of the season is now underway. Starting today, we'll see daytime temperatures hit the high 30s and low 40s with the Humidex. That's expected to last until Wednesday or Thursday night. Thankfully, this radio station is heavily air-conditioned. Helps with the heat, along with my side business of selling bulk slabs of beef to butchers across Simcoe County. I keep them in Morning Guy Oz's office. Here's Pearl Jam with Alive.

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0: shifts into a giant lizard-like character. I don't know why. And then back to his human form as Fatty.
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2: So we know that last week, Prime Minister Mark Carney got a pistol as a gift from Turkey's president during NATO meetings. We just learned, though, Carney also brought the president a gift. He brought the Turkish president some Canadian maple syrup, which he says did not match the energy of the handgun. Normally, you'd want to give something your country's known for. Like, I don't know Turkey for guns. I know them for, like, Turkish delight candies, spices, for example. It's like when politicians in France give bottles of champagne, or officials in the U.S. give crippling medical debt. Here's Soundgarden.

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It is Fatty with you tonight. If you bought beef in the last 10 years, you could be getting some money coming to you. I'll explain in two songs. First, Dirty Heads featuring Travis Barker.

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1: If you bought beef in the last 10 years, you could get some money in a class action lawsuit. A $7 million settlement has been reached with beef producers who judges say conspire to fix the price of beef sold in Canada. So far in recent memory, we've had the bread price fixing scheme by grocery stores and a beef price fixing scheme by beef producers. What other sandwich components are price fixing? You think Big Lettuce is trying to steal from you? I've been saying it for years. You can't trust people who sell arugula. They always look sad. Here's Nine Inch Nails.

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1: Hey, Pat, we got a scratch to sell some ads around here.
2: Oh, that's good. Right there. Oh, God, that feels good.
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16: Clear skies tonight, low near 22. Sunny tomorrow with a high of 32. Humidex at 40. A mix of sun and cloud and showers Wednesday. High of 29, the low near 16.

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It is Fatty with you tonight. We got a heat wave going on right now. Would you want the government to pay to cool you down? A city councillor in London, Ontario, they're pitching a program that would offer free or subsidized air conditioning units for seniors and vulnerable people. Now, to stay cool, I usually end up sitting in my underwear, which I learned is frowned upon during traffic court. Like, now I got to pay my speeding ticket and for the chairs to be sanitized? The system is broken, man. Here's Our Lady Peace with Super Satellite.

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1: Hey, what's going on, everybody? This is Dave Sheldon from the band X's for Eyes, and you're listening to the Monday, July 13th, 2026 edition of Monday Night Metal right here in 89.1 Max FM. We started off tonight's set with the song 28 Songs Later by the band Cyborg Octopus, recent find for me. And we followed that up with the song Blooming Sacrifice by the band Masochist, spelt with the A is a V, so it's M-V-S-O-C-H-I-S-T, Masochist. Coming up next on the program, Alice Aaron with their or her song As the Curtain Falls, right here on 89.1 Max FM's Monday Night Metal.

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2: Two songs back, we heard the track As the Curtain Falls by the band or artist Alice Aaron. E-R-E-N. I'm pretty sure it's Aaron. Alice Aaron. And what we just heard was the song Centered by the band Trails. T-R-A-E-L-S. Trails. I think it's Trails. Man, you know what? What a gig to have. Absolutely nobody is coming to correct me. If the bands that I tag tune in, feel free to correct me. I'll probably mess it up next week, though. Coming up next on the program, the song Determinant by the band Veil of Ash, right here on 89.1 Max FM's Monday Night Metal, brought to you by Feast Catering Company, because every celebration deserves a feast.

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3: Two songs back, we heard the song Determinant by the band Veil of Ash, and what we just heard was the song Giving the People What They Want by the band Luther. Luther are a fairly new band. They've only released a few songs to the public. But inside of a year and a half, they've already amassed 17,000 plus monthly listeners on Spotify, have opened some fairly big shows. They're out there crushing it. They just got picked up by Long Branch Records, so I'm hoping to see a full length, or at the very least an EP, in the not too distant future. Because this is my show, and for the most part I can do whatever I want, and because I miss playing music from time to time, I'm going to play my band. Here is X's for Eyes with our song Methuselah.

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2: Three songs back, we heard from my band X's Four Eyes with our song Methuselah. Two songs back, we heard New Losers by the homies, the absolute homies, in the band Greber, G-R-E-B-E-R, Greber. And what we just heard was the song Savior by Digora, D-Y-G-O-R-A, Digora, with their song Savior. That wraps it up for me for another week. Please be sure to tune in to next week's show, where we're doing an all Ozzy Osbourne set again, because it's the 1 year anniversary of Ozzy's passing. I can't believe it's been a year already. But if you tuned in last week, you heard the All Black Sabbath Hour. We're doing the same thing for Ozzy to celebrate his life and achievements in music next week on the 20th. Please be sure to stick around to the end of the hour. We have some stuff from the band Facelift and Game Over. But first, the song God Eater by Iridium, right here on 89.1 Max FM's Monday Night Metal.

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3: Clear skies tonight, low near 22. Sunny tomorrow with a high of 32. Humidex at 40. A mix of sun and cloud and showers Wednesday. High of 29, the low near 16.

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1: She was living in a single room with three other individuals. 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
5: Clear skies tonight, low near 22. Sunny tomorrow with a high of 32. Humidex at 40. A mix of sun and cloud and showers Wednesday. High of 29, the low near 16.

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We're music in a computer. And voices. I'm a voice. Hell, I recorded this 3 months ago. I mean, you really just don't know, right? I could have already been kicked out of my apartment 2 months ago. I wonder where I'm living now. Max FM, the alternative north. I wonder where I'm living now.

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3: Mainly sunny today with a high of 32, humidex at 40, a mix of sun and cloud and rain Wednesday with a high of 29, the low near 16.
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L-E-T-T-I-S-O. Letters that don't sound great when said out loud. But the government wants us to say them at least every once in a while. Max FM. Aurelia. Barrie. Muskoka.

At some point in time. Some band. Somewhere. Where. Recorded a song. And this is that song. 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
6: Mainly sunny today with a high of 32, humidex at 40, a mix of sun and cloud and rain Wednesday with a high of 29, the low near 16.

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3: Mainly sunny today with a high of 32, humidex at 40, a mix of sun and cloud and rain Wednesday with a high of 29, the low near 16.

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songs go when they die? We bury them in really tiny coffins. And we ward off the spirit of dead songs using various arcane sorcery techniques. Yeah, just kidding. We actually swatted them with a wiffle bat. 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

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More than just a place where Toronto throws its giant concerts. They have small concerts too. Not financially lucrative concerts. 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

0: There. 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
4: Mainly sunny today with a high of 32, humidex at 40, a mix of sun and cloud and rain Wednesday with a high of 29, the low near 16.

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89.1 Max FM, the only alternative for Aurelia, a town of skeptics. Aurelia. You think so? As he brought his frothy beer mug to his lips, raises a dubious and uncertain eyebrow. Skeptical. Abso-freaking-lutely. 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

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Now you do what they told you. Now you do what they told you. 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
3: Mainly sunny today with a high of 32, humidex at 40, a mix of sun and cloud and rain Wednesday with a high of 29, the low near 16.

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3: Mainly sunny today with a high of 32, humidex at 40, a mix of sun and cloud and rain Wednesday with a high of 29, the low near 16.

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1: NASA want you to live like you're on Mars and they'll pay you for it and you don't even have to go to Mars. Part of NASA's preparation to try and colonize Mars, they need volunteers to spend 378 days inside a specially built habitat that's just like Mars. So if you'd like to be cut off from the world and pretend that you're living on Mars when you're actually living in some sort of cubicle somewhere on Earth, NASA want to talk to you. The habitat will be isolated with limited resources, communication delays, simulated spacewalks, and mission tasks designed to mimic the challenges that astronauts would face on a real mission. Researchers will be studying everything from physical health to mental well-being to teamwork, stress, sleep, nutrition, and how people cope with being cut off from the outside world. Is that you? Would you like a break from your family? Would you like to go on a mission for a year and a few days where everyone thinks you're on Mars, but you're not? You could actually say I'm going to Mars without telling them it's a simulation. Because when you do get in contact with them, the communication delays, the visuals will all look like you're on Mars. So if you've been saying I need some space, NASA has a job for you.
0: It's Max Mornings with Oz. 5 local tracks a day. Yeah, that's how we're going to roll around here. Max FM.
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1: Good morning, I'm Martin Vanderwood. It's day two of a yellow heat warning. The high today will climb well above 30, with Humidex values close to or exceeding 40. Environment Canada says today will be the hottest day of the current heat wave. It should start to ease tomorrow and Thursday. The city of Orillia has opened cooling and hydration centers to help people cope with the extreme heat. The Orillia Public Library and Orillia Recreation Center are available during regular operating hours. Splash pads in various parks across the city are open from 9 to 9, and lifeguard hours at Kuchiching and Moose Beaches have been extended until 6 p.m. Any chance of a lasting ceasefire in the Middle East seems to have evaporated. The U.S. has again started bombing targets in Iran after Iran hit a couple of oil tankers with missiles in the Strait of Hormuz. Donald Trump has also ordered the reinstatement of a naval blockade of Iranian ports, and that has sent oil prices sharply higher today. Two Huntsville teenagers aged 16 and 14 are charged after a stolen vehicle hit a pedestrian on Sunday night. OPP say the vehicle had been taken from the Berry area and was found abandoned on Ravenscliff Road in Huntsville. It had earlier struck a pedestrian, resulting in minor injuries. The youths face a long list of charges, including dangerous operation and possession of stolen property, as well as failing to comply with previous release orders. And now sports.
2: I'm RJ Brighthead. Here's the morning sports. The Final Four at the World Cup are also the top four ranked teams. None have lost a match yet, and all have previously won a World Cup. The first semifinals at 3 this afternoon when France plays Spain. France's Kylian Mbappe has 8 goals, tied for the Golden Boot lead with Lionel Messi. We'll see Messi in Argentina against England tomorrow in the second semifinal. Cardinals' Jordan Walker won the home run derby, homering on his final 6 swings to defeat Philly's hometown favorite Kyle Schwarber. The All-Star game is tonight. Dylan Cease is the first Blue Jay to start the Midsummer Classic since Roy Halladay in 2009. Coincidentally, Christopher Sanchez is the first Phillies pitcher to start since Roy Halladay in 2011. Home run leader and Derby runner-up, Kyle Schwarber will lead off for the National League. Mike Trout leads off for the American League. Ernie Clement will bat ninth. And the Tempo are back in Toronto tonight to host the Washington Mystics.
1: The forecast for Orillia, Barrie, and Muskoka, a yellow heat warning remains in effect. Sunny and hot today, the high near 32 with a Humidex around 40. Clear tonight and a low of 22. Sun and cloud for tomorrow and Thursday with the high both days around 28.
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1: On Sunday, Death Cab for Cutie are going to be at the RBC Amphitheatre, and we want to send you. All you got to do is just let us know you want to go. There's 4 tickets still left up for grabs. I'm going to give away a pair in a moment to somebody who's a massive fan but can't afford to go. There's still another 3 tickets after that. I know Remy's giving some away this afternoon, but if you want to get in there, just text me. Tell me that you're a biggest fan. You can't afford to go. You've never seen them. It's on your bucket list. And then I could be calling you, and I'm going to ask you a series of 4 trivia questions. You need to get 3 out of 4 to win.
0: 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The bad news is it's not 10 yet. It's Oz on Max.

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1: Hello.
2: Good morning. Is that Steve?
1: This is Steve.
2: Steve, my name's Oz. I'm calling from a radio station that you may know and love and probably have you in your will to leave some money to. Max FM.
1: Yeah, of course.
2: I am ringing today because I'm on the hunt for the biggest death cap for cutie fan. Is that you?
1: That would be me right now, yeah.
2: Yeah. Say you've got no money. You're a huge fan. They're on your bucket list. You're basically begging.
1: Yes, I am basically begging. I'm like looking for something to do now that I am jobless. So
2: you got fired?
1: Yeah. Well, I'm not fired. I got laid off.
2: Oh, that same downsizing thing, isn't it? Yeah. Just give you some money.
1: Yeah, exactly.
2: It's happening more and more. It's happened to a bunch of more. It's actually quite frightening. But anyway, let's move along. Yes. Let's not get caught up in the sadness of that.
1: Yes.
2: Have you been applying for jobs or are you just going to enjoy the summer?
1: No. I've been trying to find some stuff to do, trying to do some stuff on my own.
2: Nah, don't stress about it. Go and have a great summer. Who cares? go get drunk
1: summer
2: on the beach.
1: Steve.
2: Play golf. Yeah. Just tell your wife you're looking, but don't. Just have fun, for God's sake. When was the last time you let your hair down?
1: Yeah, right.
2: All right, my friend. I got four death cab for cuties questions for you. You got to do is get three out of four. Are you ready?
1: Oh, jeez. Okay.
2: All right. No pressure.
1: Okay.
2: What is the name of the death cab for cutie debut album?
1: Something About Airplane.
2: You are correct. Well done. That's one.
1: All right.
2: All right, Steve. Question number two. Okay. Which song begins with the lyrics, "Love of mine, someday you will die"?
1: Oh, I know this one. I Will Follow You Into the Dark.
2: It is correct. That's two out of four. You need to get one more.
1: All right.
2: All right. No pressure. And that's a reminder, by the way, my love, that someday you will die, so you may as well enjoy this time off from work.
1: Okay.
2: Question number three, Steve. Which Death Cab for Cutie song was featured on the soundtrack to the terrible movie The Twilight Saga?
1: Oh, I know this one.
2: Come on. Time is ticking, Steve. There is a timer. Take
1: I Will Possess Your Heart?
2: No, it's not. No. Meet me on the Equinox.
1: Oh, right. I didn't know that one.
2: Right. You need this one, my friend.
1: Okay.
2: All right, Steve. I'm going to give you a multiple choice for your last one.
1: Okay.
2: Which of these songs appears on the album Plans? Is it A New Year? Is it Crooked Teeth? Or is it Gold Rush?
1: Oh, I know this one for sure. Crooked Teeth.
2: Well done, my friend. By the skin of your teeth, you've won yourself a pair of passes to go and check out Death Cab for Cutie. They'll be in Toronto this Sunday, July 19th. And you'll
1: Amazing.
2: Be there, bud.
1: Thank you so much. I really appreciate this.
0: 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Or should I say pile drives out of his mouth?
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5: A yellow heat warning remains in effect. Sunny and hot today, the high near 32 with a humidex around 40. Clear tonight and a low of 22. Sun and cloud for tomorrow and Thursday with the high both days around 28.

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0: 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So we'll be done this thing in no time. The bad news is it's not 10 yet. 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
1: Good morning, I'm Martin Vanderwood. It's day two of a yellow heat warning. The high today will climb well above 30 with Humidex values close to or exceeding 40. Environment Canada says today will be the hottest day of the current heat wave. It should start to ease tomorrow and Thursday. The city of Orillia has opened cooling and hydration centers to help people cope with the extreme heat. 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Splash pads in various parks across the city are open from 9 to 9, and lifeguard hours at Kuchiching and Moose Beaches have been extended until 6 p.m. Two Huntsville teenagers aged 16 and 14 are charged after a stolen vehicle hit a pedestrian on Sunday night. OPP say the vehicle had been taken from the Barrie area and was found abandoned on Ravenscliff Road in Huntsville. It had earlier struck a pedestrian, resulting in minor injuries. The youths face a long list of charges, including dangerous operation and possession of stolen property, as well as failing to comply with previous release orders. A former Manitoba Member of Parliament is facing a dozen firearms charges after the RCMP seized 439 guns, an antique cannon, and more than $300,000.

0: years prior to 2010, first with the Reform Party, then the Canadian Alliance, and finally as a Conservative. And now sports.
1: I'm RJ Broadhead. Here's the morning sports. The Final Four at the World Cup are also the top four ranked teams. None have lost a match yet, and all have previously won a World Cup. The first semifinals at 3 this afternoon when France plays Spain. France's Kylian Mbappe has 8 goals, tied for the Golden Boot lead with Lionel Messi. We'll see Messi in Argentina against England tomorrow in the second semifinal. Cardinals' Jordan Walker won the home run derby, homering on his final 6 swings to defeat Philly's hometown favorite Kyle Schwarber. The All-Star game is tonight. Dylan Cease is the first Blue Jay to start the Midsummer Classic since Roy Halladay in 2009. Coincidentally, Christopher Sanchez is the first Phillies pitcher to start since Roy Halladay in 2011. Home run leader and derby runner-up, Kyle Schwarber will lead off for the National League. Mike Trout leads off for the American League. Ernie Clement will bat ninth. And the Tempo are back in Toronto tonight to host the Washington Mystics.
0: The forecast for Aurelia, Barrie, and Muskoka, a yellow heat warning remains in effect. Sunny and hot today, the high near 32 with a humidex around 40. Clear tonight and a low of 22. Sun and cloud for tomorrow and Thursday with a high both days around 28.
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0: researchers have done their work. They surveyed 2,000 North Americans and found that 18% of people admit they make assumptions about somebody's name solely based on the first name. We talked about this on the show last week, that Gen Zers dislike people before they even met them more than any other generation, with 32% of them saying they can't stand someone with a certain name before they even meet them. They said that they would not go to a job interview if the person interviewing them had a certain name, which I think is hilarious. But out of the list of 2,000 North Americans that surveyed, it's given us the top five names that are negatively perceived before people even meet them. If your name is Karen, people are judging you before they meet you. That's number one. Chad came in at number two. What's wrong with the Chad? Donald came in at number three. We all know why. John came in at number four. And then Damien came in at five. What did Damien do? Except have a horror movie back in the day. But yeah, Damien is the number five. John, Donald, Chad, and Karen was number one. Also, out of the survey of 2,000 North Americans, 42% of North Americans said that they feel they actually fit their name, that their name suits them. Now, don't go and spend thousands of dollars on a makeover. According to the survey, all you need to do is change your name.
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0: Max.
1: I said it wouldn't happen and again in a hurry, and all he's done is beg to come back on to try and prove himself. He lost dramatically last time we met. Joining me on the phone this morning is the man that you know from the afternoon show. His name is Remington Smith III. He joins me this morning. Good morning, Remy.
2: What's up, dude?
1: You've come back with your tail between your legs, thinking you were so powerful in your music selection, but it turned out you're a little bit of a dud. What did you bring in this morning?
2: Well, you know, last time you kind of caught me off guard, so with a real dark horse. This time I'm speaking to the masses. I'm going with a fan favorite that we don't play here, even though I hear requests for it all the time. I'm going with Slipknot, Duality.
1: It's okay. Will it win? Probably not. I've brought in a flashback from the mid-80s. I've brought in an album called The Sugar Hill Records Story. The artist is Grandmaster Flash and the Furious Five, and the song is called The Message. A mid-range migraine, cancer membrane. Sometimes I think I'm going insane. I swear I might hijack a plane. Don't push me. Call. Close to the edge. Trying not to lose my head.
2: Track's legendary.
1: It is legendary.
2: It's great.
1: Yeah, it is. And you know what? If you actually listen to the words, it very much matches up with how everyone's feeling today.
2: Sure does. Yep.
1: Who's going to win? Is it going to be Remington Smith III with his Slipknot choice, or will it be Grandmaster Flash and the Furious Five? It's up to you. If you want to hear Slipknot, text Remy to 705-326-8989. 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
9: A yellow heat warning remains in effect. Sunny and hot today, the high near 32 with a humidex around 40. Clear tonight and a low of 22. Sun and cloud for tomorrow and Thursday with the high both days around 28.

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1: Remy versus Oz. Slipknot versus Grandmaster Flash and the Furious Five. Remy came in so confident, you should have heard him between the songs.
2: It's going to crush, man. All people do is vote for it in the afternoon.
1: Well, my friend, the good news is it's not the afternoon, and I get to go home soon. And the sad news for you is you lost.
3: No.
1: Yes.
3: No, you're faking the vote. You're
1: not at all. Go and have a look. Go and have a look yourself. You can log into the text machine. Go and have a look. You'll be surprised that you actually got destroyed. Do you want to go ahead and introduce it for me?
3: Yeah, it's Grandmaster Flash, the message on Spins and Needles.
1: By the winner. Thank you. Have a good... what's on the afternoon show while I've got you?
3: Slipknot.

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1: 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My number is 705-326-8989. 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All you got to do, head along to menandkilts.com/Aurelia and you can see the fantastic work that these guys do. Just don't hire them on a windy day is my advice.
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1: Good morning, I'm Martin Vanderwood. It's day two of a yellow heat warning. The high today will climb well above 30 with Humidex values close to or exceeding 40. Environment Canada says today will be the hottest day of the current heat wave. It should start to ease tomorrow and Thursday. The city of Orillia has opened cooling and hydration centers to help people cope with the extreme heat. The Orillia Public Library and Orillia Recreation Center are available during regular operating hours. Splash pads in various parks across the city are open from 9 to 9, and lifeguard hours at Kuchiching and Moose Beaches have been extended until 6 p.m. Any chance of a lasting ceasefire in the Middle East seems to have evaporated. The U.S. has again started bombing targets in Iran after Iran hit a couple of oil tankers with missiles in the Strait of Hormuz. Donald Trump has also ordered the reinstatement of a naval blockade of Iranian ports, and that has sent oil prices sharply higher today. Two Huntsville teenagers aged 16 and 14 are charged after a stolen vehicle hit a pedestrian on Sunday night. OPP say the vehicle had been taken from the Barrie area and was found abandoned on Ravenscliff Road in Huntsville. It had earlier struck a pedestrian, resulting in minor injuries. The youths face a long list of charges, including dangerous operation and possession of stolen property, as well as failing to comply with previous release orders. And now sports.
2: I'm RJ Brighthead. Here's the morning sports. The Final Four at the World Cup are also the top four ranked teams. None have lost a match yet, and all have previously won a World Cup. The first semifinals at 3 this afternoon when France plays Spain. France's Kylian Mbappe has 8 goals, tied for the Golden Boot lead with Lionel Messi. We'll see Messi in Argentina against England tomorrow in the second semifinal. Cardinals' Jordan Walker won the home run derby, homering on his final 6 swings to defeat Philly's hometown favorite Kyle Schwarber. The All-Star game is tonight. Dylan Cease is the first Blue Jay to start the Midsummer Classic since Roy Halladay in 2009. Coincidentally, Christopher Sanchez is the first Phillies pitcher to start since Roy Halladay in 2011. Home run leader and Derby runner-up, Kyle Schwarber will lead off for the National League. Mike Trout leads off for the American League. Ernie Clement will bat ninth. And the Tempo are back in Toronto tonight to host the Washington Mystics.
1: The forecast for Orillia, Barrie, and Muskoka, a yellow heat warning remains in effect. Sunny and hot today, the high near 32 with a Humidex around 40. Clear tonight and a low of 22. Sun and cloud for tomorrow and Thursday with a high both days around 28.
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0: This morning on the Text Confessional, somebody shares, I get nervous when co-workers show cleavage. Don't want to glance even accidentally. I pretend I'm Captain Jean-Luc Picard, who didn't once glance at Tori's cleavage in 7 years. I must sound a little pompous, but better than living in fear of ridicule. I don't understand the last part. Like, you're afraid your co-workers will ridicule you if they catch you accidentally taking a quick look? I get the Jean-Luc Picard reference. That's like captain off the... Like, there was the captain after Captain Kirk, right? I have no idea who Tori is, and I must have missed something important. And if we are talking about Captain Jean-Luc Picard, I'm convinced he definitely took a glance. I can't help but glance, by the way. If it doesn't matter if I'm in work or I'm in public, and it doesn't matter if you're 30 or 70 years old, if you have cleavage showing, I look without even knowing I'm looking. It's like sneezing for me. It just happens.
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1: NASA want you to live like you're on Mars and they'll pay you for it and you don't even have to go to Mars. Part of NASA's preparation to try and colonize Mars, they need volunteers to spend 378 days inside a specially built habitat that's just like Mars. So if you'd like to be cut off from the world and pretend that you're living on Mars when you're actually living in some sort of cubicle somewhere on Earth, NASA want to talk to you. The habitat will be isolated with limited resources, communication delays, simulated spacewalks, and mission tasks designed to mimic the challenges that astronauts would face on a real mission. Researchers will be studying everything from physical health to mental well-being to teamwork, stress, sleep, nutrition, and how people cope with being cut off from the outside world. Is that you? Would you like a break from your family? Would you like to go on a mission for a year and a few days where everyone thinks you're on Mars but you're not? You could actually say I'm going to Mars without telling them it's a simulation. Because when you do get in contact with them, the communication delays, the visuals will all look like you're on Mars. So if you've been saying I need some space, NASA has a job for you.
0: It's Max Mornings with Oz.

XFM, the alternative for Moonstone, which we were disappointed to learn does not have any stones from the moon. We are the Alternative North, 89.1 Max FM.

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3: A yellow heat warning remains in effect. Sunny and hot today, the high near 32 with a humidex around 40. Clear tonight and a low of 22. Sun and cloud for tomorrow and Thursday with the high both days around 28.

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0: 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The bad news is it's not 10 yet. 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
1: On Sunday, Death Cab for Cutie are going to be at the RBC Amphitheatre. And we want to send you. All you got to do is just let us know you want to go. There's 4 tickets still left up for grabs. I'm going to give away a pair in a moment to somebody who's a massive fan but can't afford to go. There's still another 3 tickets after that. I know Remy's giving some away this afternoon. But if you want to get in there, just text me. Tell me that you're a biggest fan. You can't afford to go. You've never seen them. It's on your bucket list. And then I could be calling you. And I'm going to ask you a series of 4 trivia questions. You need to get 3 out of 4 to win.
0: The good news is Oz is only on till 10. So we'll be done this thing in no time. The bad news is it's not 10 yet. It's Oz on Max.

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1: Good morning, I'm Martin Vanderwood. It's day two of a yellow heat warning. The high today will climb well above 30 with Humidex values close to or exceeding 40. Environment Canada says today will be the hottest day of the current heat wave. It should start to ease tomorrow and Thursday. The city of Orillia has opened cooling and hydration centers to help people cope with the extreme heat. The Orillia Public Library and Orillia Recreation Center are available during regular operating hours. Splash pads in various parks across the city are open from 9 to 9, and lifeguard hours at Kuchiching and Moose Beaches have been extended until 6 p.m. Two Huntsville teenagers aged 16 and 14 are charged after a stolen vehicle hit a pedestrian on Sunday night. OPP say the vehicle had been taken from the Barrie area and was found abandoned on Ravenscliff Road in Huntsville. It had earlier struck a pedestrian, resulting in minor injuries. The youths face a long list of charges, including dangerous operation and possession of stolen property, as well as failing to comply with previous release orders. A former Manitoba Member of Parliament is facing a dozen firearms charges after the RCMP seized 439 guns, an antique cannon, and more than $300,000 in cash from his Dauphin area home. Police say Inky Mark is charged with firearms trafficking, unsafe storage, and other weapons offenses. The 78-year-old was an MP for about a dozen years prior to 2010, first with the Reform Party, then the Canadian Alliance, and finally as a Conservative. And now sports.
2: I'm RJ Broadhead. Here's the morning sports. The Final Four at the World Cup are also the top four ranked teams. None have lost a match yet, and all have previously won a World Cup. The first semifinals at 3 this afternoon when France plays Spain. France's Kylian Mbappe has 8 goals, tied for the Golden Boot lead with Lionel Messi. We'll see Messi in Argentina against England tomorrow in the second semifinal. Cardinals' Jordan Walker won the home run derby, homering on his final 6 swings to defeat Philly's hometown favorite Kyle Schwarber. The All-Star game is tonight. Dylan Cease is the first Blue Jay to start the Midsummer Classic since Roy

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1: Hello.
2: Good morning. Is that Steve?
1: This is Steve.
2: Steve, my name's Oz. I'm calling from a radio station that you may know and love and probably have you in your will to leave some money to. Max FM.
1: Yeah, of course.
2: I am ringing today because I'm on the hunt for the biggest death cap for cutie fan. Is that you?
1: That would be me right now, yeah.
2: Yeah. Say you've got no money. You're a huge fan. They're on your bucket list. You're basically begging.
1: Yes, I am basically begging. I'm like looking for something to do now that I am jobless. So
2: going to a concert would be great. You got fired?
1: Yeah. Well, I'm not fired. I got laid off.
2: Oh, that same downsizing, thing, isn't it? Yeah. Just give you some money.
1: Yeah, exactly.
2: It's happening more and more. It's happened to a bunch of more. It's actually quite frightening. But anyway, let's move along. Yes. Let's not get caught up in the sadness of that.
1: Yes.
2: Have you been applying for jobs or are you just going to enjoy the summer?
1: No. I've been trying to find some stuff to do, trying to do some stuff on my own.
2: Nah, don't stress about it. Go and have a great summer. Who cares? go get drunk
1: summer
2: on the beach.
1: Steve.
2: Play golf. Yeah. Just tell your wife you're looking, but don't. Just have fun, for God's sake. When was the last time you let your hair down?
1: Yeah, right.
2: All right, my friend, I got four death cab for cutie questions for you. You got to do is get three out of four. Are you ready?
1: Oh, jeez. Okay.
2: All right. No pressure.
1: Okay.
2: What is the name of the death cab for cutie debut album?
1: Something About Airplane.
2: You are correct. Well done. That's one.
1: All right,
2: Steve, question number two. Okay. Which song begins with the lyrics, "Love of mine, someday you will die"?
1: Oh, I know this one. I will follow you into the dark.
2: It is correct. That's two out of four. You need to get one more.
1: All right.
2: No pressure. And that's your reminder, by the way, my love, that someday you will die, so you might as well enjoy this time off from work.
1: Okay.
2: Question number three, Steve. Which Death Cab for Cutie song was featured on the soundtrack to the terrible movie The Twilight Saga?
1: Oh, I know this one.
2: Come on. Time is ticking, Steve. There is a timer.
1: I Will Possess Your Heart?
2: No, it's not. No. Meet Me on the Equinox.
1: Oh, right. I didn't know that one.
2: Right. You need this one, my friend.
1: Okay.
2: All right, Steve. I'm going to give you a multiple choice for your last one.
1: Okay.
2: Which of these songs appears on the album Plans? Is it A New Year? Is it Crooked Teeth? Or is it Gold Rush?
1: Oh, I know this one for sure. Crooked Teeth.
2: Well done, my friend. By the skin of your teeth, you've won yourself a pair of passes to go and check out Death Cab for Cutie. They'll be in Toronto this Sunday, July 19th. And you'll
1: Amazing.
2: Be there, bud.
1: Thank you so much. I really appreciate this.
0: 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Or should I say pile drives out of his mouth?
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1: I think we can squeeze it in next Tuesday.
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1: Researchers have done their work. They surveyed 2,000 North Americans and found that 18% of people admit they make assumptions about somebody's name solely based on the first name. We talked about this on the show last week, that Gen Zers dislike people before

0: Before they even met them, more than any other generation, with 32% of them saying they can't stand someone with a certain name. Before they even meet them, they said that they would not go to a job interview if the person interviewing them had a certain name, which I think is hilarious. But out of the list of 2,000 North Americans that surveyed, it's given us the top five names that are negatively perceived before people even meet them. If your name is Karen, people are judging you before they meet you. That's number one. Chad came in at number two. What's wrong with the Chad? Donald came in at number three. We all know why. John came in at number four. And then Damien came in at five. What did Damien do? Except have a horror movie back in the day. But yeah, Damien is the number five. John, Donald, Chad, and Karen was number one. Also, out of the survey of 2,000 North Americans, 42% of North Americans said that they feel they actually fit their name, that their name suits them. Now, don't go and spend thousands of dollars on a makeover. According to the survey, all you need to do is change your name.
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4: A yellow heat warning remains in effect. Sunny and hot today, the high near 32 with a humidex around 40. Clear tonight and a low of 22. Sun and cloud for tomorrow and Thursday with a high both days around 28.

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1: On the show this morning, we chatted about the names. They did a survey of 2,000 North Americans, and the top five names that people judge before meeting them are Karen, Chad, Donald, John, and Damien. And I'm guessing it's from the horror movie back in the 90s. Otherwise, I can't think what a Damien's done wrong, right? Donald, I get. Karen, I get. Chad, kind of get. It's hilarious. I don't know what John and Damien have done. There's a lot of Johns out there. We also chatted on the show that NASA's looking for people to live in isolation for 378 days to pretend that they're living on Mars. Everything will be like Mars or the moon. You will be stuck in crown.

0: quarters. Your physical, mental well-being will be measured. You'll have to do things as if you're living on Mars. You don't get to talk to your family as much. So if you're looking for a holiday for a year and you want to be locked in a cubicle or under Area 51 or wherever they're going to put you, this may be for you. We also gave Steve some tickets to Death Cab for Cutie. He said he was the biggest fan. And more tickets for Death Cab for Cutie coming later on in the show today, in Remy's show, I should say. So later on, Remy will have some more tickets to give away if you want to head along.
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0: Exactly 2 minutes, he'll be on the other side. It's greener over there. Please, believe me.
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1: It's National Mac and Cheese Day today. Hooray! That means it's KD for two tonight, baby. 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It's not unusual in my household. We do KD once a week. It's become a tradition.

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And who knows, I may even spice it up a little bit tonight. There's Sam Roberts and Brother Down, 89.1 Max FM Alternative North.

We can't fix your car, but we can press play on whatever song this is. What song is this? Oh, it's a good one. 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
2: Stupid criminal of the day. Now, when you see a dog, it's not your dog. Do you feel compelled? You got to pet the dog. I do, right? You ask the owner first because maybe the dog is not that approachable, right? Not a pettable pet, if you know what I'm saying. But for the moment, and you let the dog kiss you, right? And you kiss the dog back. It's just what you do if you're a dog person. So this happened in Florida at a pet store. So there's a dude in there with his dog. He's walking the dog in the pet store, maybe doing a little bit of shopping or whatever. It's a family there with some kids. And he went up to the kids and said, hey, do you want to pet my dog? Now, maybe it's a double entendre. I don't know. But they ignored him, and that's what this guy lost it. The family tried to walk away. This guy started making inappropriate comments. The father confronted him, and this guy started firing pepper spray at everybody, even the kids. You don't pet my dog? That's a pepper spraying. Cops were called in and arrested this guy. This is the charges, aggravated battery and child abuse. I guess when you pepper spray a kid, that's what you're going to get. He's being held without bond. Police asked, why are you doing this? Why did you flip out? No explanation. Maybe not needed. I don't know. Next time, just pet the dog.

Paul Langlois, Huxley Workman, Tea Party, Odds, and more. What a lineup. Stellar. It's this weekend, by the way. Gravenhurst Wharf. It's the Tall Pines Music Festival. You know what? If you haven't got tickets yet, listen to Remy this afternoon. Remy's giving away tickets left, right, and center.

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It's a soft, smoother melter. 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Gouda, a lot of people use that. Some spices. Pepper. Gotta have pepper on my mac and cheese. Has to happen. Dry mustard, paprika, salt, Dijon mustard. Garlic powder, onion powder. Yeah, that's all good stuff. How about the meats? Two-thirds of people voted for no. Dry mustard, paprika, salt, Dijon mustard. Garlic powder, onion powder. Yeah, that's all good stuff. How about the meats? Two-thirds of people voted for no meat. Just keep it classic, keep it vegetarian, sort of, kind of. Top-ranking meat was pork. Pork. That would be bacon. Right? Sometimes I forget, you know, what bacon actually is.

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Eighty-nine.

0: FM. In roughly 2 minutes, you'll be on the other side. It's greener over there. It's beautiful. It's so... like sunlight shining down on a beautiful day and you're sitting in a hammock.
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4: A yellow heat warning remains in effect. Sunny and hot today, the high near 32 with a humidex around 40. Clear tonight and a low of 22. Sun and cloud for tomorrow and Thursday with the high both days around 28.

Dare is the girl of the moment, Violet Grohl, 89.1 Max FM. Are you sitting down? No, I don't have any explosive information for you. Are you sitting down? Maybe are you in the toilet? Do you have your legs crossed? Well, I got a warning here not to cross your legs for too long. Details coming up. Is uncross those legs. Here's Mother, Mother, 89.1 Max FM. For too long. Details coming up. Is uncross those legs. 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
1: 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My dog, that's amazing. And it starts right now.

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1: So do you sit with your legs crossed? I got to think about that because I'm not crossing my legs right now as I broadcast from this little microphone here. But I think I cross my ankles more than I cross my legs. Or is it the same thing? Sort of, kind of. Anyway, apparently if you do cross your legs, don't do it. Don't hold that position for too long. And one of the reasons people like to sit with their legs crossed is because it gives your body a little extra support, especially if you're leaning toward a computer. Ah, there you go. Here's the catch. If that's your go-to, it can lead to muscle stiffness, some aches and pains. Well, I'll just add that to the my other aches and pains. I got a lot of them. And crossing your legs can also cause a temporary bump in blood pressure, which is why doctors usually want both feet flat and the floor when they're checking it. Okay, basically crossing your legs, that's fine. Just don't do it all day long. It's really about not keeping yourself in any position for hours on end. Physical therapists recommend getting up and moving around every 30 minutes. That sounds like work.

No music was harmed in the making of this radio station. Not yet, anyways. I think we can squeeze it in next Tuesday if anybody's up for that. Does anyone want to come over? We'll drink beer and harm music.

0: Rough Ride Out.
1: Yeah, it'll be like you never heard him talk.
2: This has me sort of gobsmacked. This is some hardcore commerce is what's going on here. Or maybe just a little bit of stupidity. Maybe an abundance of both. But employees, this happened in the States at a grocery store. They were outraged after managers kept the location open for hours following a customer's death. Clean up in aisle 3. Fatal heart attack, bakery section. They attempted CPR, no go. So a store supervisor reported that corporate managers instructed her to barricade the body using shopping carts and umbrellas so customers could continue shopping. What the hell? Hours. Shop till you drop. I don't know. What would be an appropriate song to play now? How about Rob Zombie? Let's do that. 89.1 Max 7.
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0: I can see what you're talking about there. Well, you know what? That'll bruff right out.
1: Semifinals World Cup start today. France versus Spain. Who you got? France is going to be a tough kill, for sure, with Mbappe. Tomorrow it's England and Argentina. And Saturday is the third place game. And on Sunday, the big championship game, including star-studded halftime show. There's never been a halftime show at a championship game at the World Cup in the past. But, I mean, it's happening in the States. So we got the Biebs, we got Madonna, got Coldplay, Shakira, BTS, and Burna Boy playing as well. Also, if you

0: 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One listener. Maybe you're in the car with a friend. That's two. 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

A yellow heat warning remains in effect. Sunny and hot today, the high near 32 with a humidex around 40. Clear tonight and a low of 22. Sun and cloud for tomorrow and Thursday with the high both days around 28.

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1: So a black bear walks into a shopping mall in Anchorage, Alaska. 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

will cope with the extreme heat. The Orillia Public Library and the Orillia Rec Center. July 2nd, a vehicle left the ramp from the northbound 400 to Highway 12. The driver was sent to a Toronto trauma center with serious injuries. Anyone who may have witnessed the collision or who has dash cam footage is asked to contact Southern Georgian Bay OPP. A Windsor judge has thrown out cocaine smuggling charges after ruling the accused truck driver's charter rights were trampled on by Canada Border Services officers. The judge says an unlawful and degrading strip search was conducted. The truck driver was not advised of his rights before being questioned, and the officers delayed calling a lawyer for the accused. That means he will not face charges relating to more than $10 million worth of cocaine found in his trailer. A dozen U.S. states are suing to block the proposed $110 billion merger of Warner Brothers and Paramount. California's Attorney General says the deal would reduce competition, raise prices, and limit choices for consumers. Paramount says the lawsuit is flawed and argues the merger is needed as the entertainment industry

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1: 52% of us say we eat more candy now as an adult than we did as a kid. 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
1: Celebrity crap. Taylor Swift and Travis Kelce. Not done with you yet. Rumored fluffy white dog was spotted with Travis over the weekend, hopping off Taylor's private jet in Florida. I haven't shared any details about the fluffy white dog, but it makes sense, doesn't it? Just got married, get a dog. Maybe the kids are to follow. I mean, they can afford to feed them all. I mean, Taylor and Travis just spent $30 million, isn't it? Just got married, get a dog. Maybe the kids are to follow. I mean, they can afford to feed them all. I mean, Taylor just spent... Taylor and Travis just spent $30 million bucks on a wedding in New York City at Madison Square Garden, so yeah, they can probably afford a dog. Two more of the Jolie Pitt kids are taking steps to remove the Pitt from their names. And 24-year-old Maddox and 21-year-old Zahara. That only leaves another 32 kids, right? I don't know how many. Here's Cake. 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

Vampire Weekend. It's a Remy afternoon. Remy coming up, and hey, maybe you'll win some Tall Pines Music Festival tickets with Remy this afternoon. Good luck to you. Remy coming up, and hey, maybe you'll win some Tall Pines Music Festival tickets with Remy this afternoon. Good luck to you. And just a classic from the hip. Grace 2, 89.1, Max FM.

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0: 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Yeah, male pattern baldness sucks when your gene pool abandons you like that. Huh, Remy?
2: It is Tuesday, and it is obnoxiously hot outside today. Also marks the beginning of my absolutely nonstop week. Tonight, I'm at Jack White. Tomorrow, I'm going to be checking out Muse Friday and Saturday, Tall Pines Music Festival, and maybe Death Cab for Cutie on Sunday, although I don't think I'm going to last that long. We got some fun stuff to talk about on the show today. Your opportunity to rent a friend dealing with this heat out there. Plus, I found out that our good buddy Oz from the morning show is a dirty, no good liar. I'll give you the details on that. Plus, a whole lot more later on, so stick around. Right now, it's Moist Push, and we are the Alternative North 89.1 Max FM.

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1: So I was on the morning show today with Oz. He invited me on for another Spins and Needles. And my pick was Slipknot Duality. His pick was Grandmaster Flash, The Message. Now, honestly, both absolutely fantastic tunes. The Message is legendary. But when it came down to the votes, I didn't have my eye on the text line. I just believed Oz when he told me Grandmaster Flash was the clear winner. When I got in today, I took a look at the text line and noticed something a little different, a little suspicious. So let's give Oz a call, see what he says.
2: Hello?
3: Hey, Oz. How you doing?
2: Who's this? Very loud.
3: It's Remy. It's Remy.
2: Dude, I can hardly hear you. What's up, bud?
3: I don't know where you are right now, but you called me this morning for Spins and Needles, and I love the Grandmaster Flash. It was cool to hear it on the station, but looked at the text line, and I realized that you're a damn liar.
2: What do you mean?
3: you got like two or three votes. There was like 60 for Slipknot this morning.
2: Sorry, I can't hear you, bro. What are you saying?
3: This is the same thing we do to Nobby when he calls us with a complaint.
2: Are you saying I'm eating?
3: Yeah.
2: I'm going to eat. I'm definitely going to eat.
3: You're a damn cheater.
2: No, eating? I'm probably going to grab lunch soon. Why, you want to meet up somewhere?
3: Yeah, let's meet up somewhere. We can talk about this in person.
4: I push my fingers into

Our Lady Peace, Superman's dead. We got Dear Rouge coming up right now. Gorillaz, Clint Eastwood. My name is Remy Smith, and you are listening to the Alternative North 89.1 Max FM.

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1: So our summer cruiser, Brooke, hit up the Gravenhurst Wharf this past weekend for the antique boat show that was going on. Same place Tall Pines is going to be happening this coming weekend. And she had a little bit of a secret mission while she was there to help us find a couple more Tall Pines winners. Let's call one of them right now.
2: Hello.
1: Hello, is Tammy available?
2: Speaking.
1: Tammy, this is Remy calling from Max FM. How are you doing today?
2: I'm good. How are you?
1: I am not doing too bad. I'm calling because I hear you bumped into our summer cruiser, Brooke, this weekend.
2: I did.
1: Are you from Gravenhurst?
2: Well, no. My fiance is and his family is.
1: Oh, yeah?
2: From there. Yeah. So he took me out. That was my first time.
1: First time what? At the wharf in Gravenhurst?
2: Yeah. To do all of it, to see the boat. It was my first time ever.
1: Would you like to go back there this weekend to see that concert festival that Brooke was telling
2: you about? I would love to go back this weekend to see the concert.
1: Tammy, well, I got good news for you. I'm going to put up your name on a pair of tickets.
2: Oh, thank you.

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4: A yellow heat warning remains in effect. Sunny and hot today. Temperatures this afternoon around 32 with a humidex of 40. Clear tonight, a low of 22. Sun and clouds tomorrow and Thursday, the high both days 28.

Sleep Token Caramel. We got a lost track coming a few minutes after 3 o'clock right now. Tokyo Police Club. It's Hercules. My name is Remy Smith, and you are listening to the Alternative North 89.1 Max FM.

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2: It's time for the Tuesday 3 o'clock Lost Track. And today we're going to take a listen to a band that formed out of New York City back in 1985, an industrial metal powerhouse fusing their heavy riffs with horror films, grindhouse imagery, and samples from classic B-side movies. Together, these guys help redefine what heavy music was in the 1990s. This is a track from the 1992 breakthrough album Les Sacerdotes Devil Music Volume 1. The track is a high-octane ode to horsepower, rebellion, and the seductive danger of muscle car culture. The title refers to a customized drag car that was actually built by Gene Winfield, and the song opens up with a spoken intro by the unmistakable voice of Iggy Pop. It's driven by thunderous riffs and cinematic flair. It became one of the songs that transformed the band from underground cult into MTV and rock radio staples. This is White Zombie with Black Sunshine. For your Tuesday 3 o'clock Lost Track, right here on the Alternative North 89.1 Max FM.

0: Remy's got the remedy for your alternative needs on Max.
1: Dude, it is bonkers hot out. It has been very hot for the past few weeks, and I think today is supposed to be like the peak, or hopefully not the plateau. Hopefully the peak, it dips down a little bit after this. But today is an absolute boiling sticky mess out there, and it is not lost on me that I am sitting indoors right now while a lot of folks are working outside in this heat. I worked outdoors for a lot of years in the cold, in the heat, and this is something special that we're seeing right now. And I'm curious, do you have any tips, any tricks, any ways to stay at least somewhat cool in this? Because I think like the regular advice obviously still applies, but probably not good enough, right? Like drink water, find shade, get to air conditioning. Any other ideas? Shoot me a text, 705-326-8989. It's Weezer Undone right here on the Alternative North, 89.1 Max FM.

Royal Tusk. We got Serial Joe coming up with a flashback for you right now. MGMT. This track is called Kids. Right here on the Alternative North 89.1 Max FM.

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1: Talking about the unbearable heat out there and the people who are stuck working outside in this absolute shenanigans. Got a text message in saying, Remy, it's tough out on the job site, but the boss is absolutely awesome. He's made sure that we have cold water on hand. We can take breaks whenever we need to. And today he even brought a cooler filled with ice so that we could put the ice into super soakers and spray each other when it gets too bad. Silly, fun, and we're still getting the work done. That's actually a fantastic idea. I remember during a heat wave, I took a couple super soakers to a downtown and started passing one out to somebody else. Everybody was thankful. Even a cop and I got into a water fight on the side of the road there. So, yeah, get those super soakers shooting and try to stay cool. Make sure you do find that shade, that hydration, that air conditioning when you need it, because this is like fall over hot type temperature out there. Black Keys, right here on the Alternative North.

0: Aurelia, Barry, Muskoka. Do we have some killer tunes for you or what? Up next on Max.
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5: A yellow heat warning remains in effect. Sunny and hot today. Temperatures this afternoon around 32 with a humidex of 40. Clear tonight, a low of 22. Sun and clouds tomorrow and Thursday, the high both days 28.

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Right now, one of the bands headlining Tall Pines 2026 at the Wharf in Gravenhurst. 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
1: Definitely not lost on me how incredibly bonkers hot out there it is and how tough it can be working outside in this kind of weather. I got a couple chats over the text line about this, and some people comparing it to cold, saying they'd much rather the cold weather. Like me, like as a knee-jerk reaction, will always vote for too hot rather than too cold. But I think with like what it is out there today and some of the days we've seen over the past little while, my vote on that might possibly change if I was working outside. But as long as it didn't stick around, I wouldn't mind like one day of cold. But winter sucks. So I try not to complain about the heat any more than I absolutely have to. And on a day like this, I feel like we all absolutely have to. It's Violent Femmes Ugly, and we are Max FM.

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1: Good afternoon. I'm Susan Meredith. We're into the second day of a heat event with Environment Canada reporting temps in the mid-40s. Today is expected to be the hottest day, which should start to ease tomorrow and or Thursday. And according to the Weather Network, surface-level smoke from northern wildfires is expected to move into southern Ontario starting midweek, leading to significantly reduced air quality. The City of Orillia has opened cooling and hydration centers. 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Splash pads are open daily from 9 to 9, and lifeguard hours at Kuchiching and Moose Beaches have been extended until 6 p.m. First Nations leaders, elders, and youth from across the country are gathered in Ottawa from today through Thursday for the Assembly of First Nations Annual General Assembly with, among other things, a clear message to Alberta separatists. As the event got underway, that subject was addressed by AFN National Chief Cindy Woodhouse-Nepinak, who attributed the movement to right-wing separatists. Nepinak said the whole attempt to separate is fundamentally illegitimate, and First Nations will always stand for unity.
2: Albertans need to know that if they vote to separate from Canada, that they're not taking the land with them.
1: Nepinak said any proposal to separate is also unconstitutional without the explicit, prior, informed, and collective consent of First Nations. And finally, after a global news story revealed Ontario taxpayers ponied up $16,000 for hotel room and expenses for a Doug Ford cabinet minister, a promise from that minister to pay it back. Initially, Stan Cho said he'd only pay part of it back. But then the backlash started. Word followed not long after that Cho will pay it all back. The issue is the hotel rooms and expenses are available to MPPs for special circumstances like a snowstorm. Cho ran up the cost over a three-year period despite living in Toronto. There are increasing calls for his resignation, but no word on that. In sports, the World Cup semifinals are underway this afternoon. It's France versus Spain. The winner will move on to Sunday's final, where they will play either England or Argentina, and that match is set for tomorrow. Baseball's All-Star Game in Philly is set for 8 tonight. The Blue Jays' Dylan Cease starting for the American League. And in the WNBA, the Toronto Tempo welcome the Washington Mystics tonight at 7 o'clock. The forecast for Orillia, Barrie, and Muskoka. We remain under a heat warning with humidex values possible between 38 and 45. For our area, the heat wave will persist into tomorrow, possibly Thursday. We can also expect some smoke and haze that's coming from northern Ontario forest fires. Tonight, local smoke with winds diminishing, the low 22. Tomorrow, mainly sunny with smoke in the air into the early afternoon, the high 30, feeling 35. And on Thursday, sunshine with a high of 28 degrees.
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1: All right, let's see how busy our All Max S Pass Cassie wants to be this weekend.
2: Hello.
1: Hey, Cassie. How you doing today?
2: I'm good, Remy. How are you?
1: I am not doing too bad. I got a question.
2: Sure. What's up?
1: Are you excited for this weekend going to check out Tall Pines?
2: I sure am. Yeah, I'm fired up.
1: How long do you have a babysitter for this weekend?
2: Oh, they're on call, so anytime.
1: They're on call. Do you want to have an extra busy weekend?
2: Ooh, what do you got for me?
1: I got tickets to go check out Death Cab for Cutie on Sunday.
2: On Sunday?
1: Yeah, so you'd have Friday Tall Pines, Saturday Tall Pines, and then Dublin all the way down to the city for Death Cab for Cutie on Sunday.
2: Okay, we can try to make that work.
1: You think so?
2: That sounds fun.
1: I was expecting you to say no.
2: I'll be one tired mom, but we'll try.
1: I was 100% expecting you to say no. That's funny. All right, well, have
2: Thanks,
1: fun.
2: Remy.
1: It's going to be a busy week.
2: Yeah, it will be, but it's all so fun. Thank you so much. Well,

Philip Sace, Spirit. We got Colorado on deck right now. Interrupters, it's Raised by Wolves. My name is Remy Smith, and you are listening to The Alternative North, 89.1 Max FM.

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1: You've probably never heard of him.
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1: Isn't that charming?
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2: You ever feel like firing up that grill in the backyard only to quickly realize that you have no one to share a cold beer with? Well, that is no longer a problem, as you can actually rent a total stranger as a barbecue buddy for just like $15 to $65 a day, depending on what extras you want thrown in there. I don't know what extras this actually means, but one of the ads was saying, I'll help you organize barbecues and camping, keep you company, and grill some meat with you. Jokes and anecdotes are also included. So depending on how eager they are to please and how much you're willing to spend for their services, barbecue companions can be barbecue ready, grill the meat, pitch a tent, and keep you company during the entire process. This is actually a little bit sad. Like, kind of funny, but more sad than funny. What do you think? Shoot me a text message. You hiring someone to come keep you company, have a few brews, tell some jokes at your barbecue? Shoot me a text, 705-326-8989. It's Dope Debonair on the Alternative North.

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9: A yellow heat warning remains in effect. Sunny and hot today. Temperatures this afternoon around 32 with a humidex of 40. Clear tonight, a low of 22. Sun and clouds tomorrow and Thursday, the high both days 28. Clouds tomorrow and Thursday, the high both days 28.

Kings of Leon, Sex on Fire. Right now, one of the other headliners that will be hitting the stage in Gravenhurst this coming weekend, it's Tea Party, The Bazaar. My name is Remy Smith, and you are listening to The Alternative North, 89.1 Max FM.

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2: Got a couple text messages in from people laughing about the ad I was talking about. People renting themselves out as barbecue companions who will come and hang out with you, have a cold brew, help you grill the meat, tell some stories, some jokes, all that kind of stuff. Honestly, like, the offer of the service, very funny to me. The actual hiring of the service feels a little bit sad. So I'll tell you this. If you've got a barbecue happening and I've got some free time and you got nobody to come have a couple barbecue brews with you, if you're supplying the meat and you're supplying the brews, and possibly a ride home, depending on how many of those sippy pops we have. My limit is usually like one, unless it's stretched out over a very long period of time that includes food. Then I'll stretch it to two. I'll come keep you company. Shoot me a text if you're desperate. Tool sober, just like you and I will not be at that barbecue right here on the Alternative North.

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1: Good afternoon. I'm Susan Meredith. We are into the second day of a yellow heat warning. Humidex values have been between 36 and 40 plus degrees. Environment Canada says today will have been the hottest day of the heat wave, which should start to ease off tomorrow or Thursday. And according to the Weather Network, surface level smoke from northern wildfires is expected to move into southern Ontario starting tomorrow, leading to reduced air quality. The city of Orillia has opened cooling and hydration centers. The Orillia Public Library and Rec Center are available during regular operating hours. Splash pads are open daily from 9 to 9, and lifeguard hours at Coochiching and Moose Beaches have been extended until 6 p.m. The city of Barrie is going to be a professional soccer city. The city, along with Maple Leaf Sports Entertainment, MLS Next Pro, and Barrie Stadium Group, announced today a landmark partnership beginning with the 2028 through 2029 season. The announcement unveiled plans for a purpose-built soccer-specific stadium in downtown Barrie. It'll have 3,500 seats. The club was introduced publicly today as Barrie MLS Next Pro, with its permanent identity, including its official name, crest, colors, and brand, to be unveiled at a later date. The Coochiching, Ontario Health Team announced today that the Health Connect waitlist, dated January of 2025, has been cleared, marking a significant milestone in improving access to primary care for residents across Orillia, Oral Medotti, Rama First Nation, Ramera, and Severn. And finally, Donald Trump isn't having the best day. A U.S. federal judge has thrown out a legal settlement between Trump and federal agencies that would have shielded him from IRS tax audits and created his $1.8 billion compensation fund. The ruling clears the way for future IRS audits of Trump's taxes, and about $5.6 million was at long last transferred to E. Jean Carroll. After a protracted legal battle with Trump, he came up with the money 3 years after a jury found he had sexually abused and defamed her. The win was $5 million, but she got interest on top of that. Trump's lawyers are still working to fight the award. In sports, the World Cup semifinals are underway this afternoon. It's France versus Spain. The winner will move on to Sunday's final, where they will play either England or Argentina, and that match is set for tomorrow. Baseball's All-Star Game in Philly is set for 8 tonight. The Blue Jays' Dylan Cease starting for the American League. And in the WNBA, the Toronto Tempo welcome the Washington Mystics tonight at 7 o'clock. The forecast for Orillia, Barrie, and Muskoka: we remain under a heat warning with humidex values possible between 38 and 45. For our area, the heat wave will persist into tomorrow, possibly Thursday. We can also expect some smoke and haze that's coming from northern Ontario forest fires. Tonight, local smoke with winds diminishing, the low 22. Tomorrow, mainly sunny with smoke in the air into the early afternoon, the high 30, feeling 35. And on Thursday, sunshine with a high of 28 degrees.
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1: Got a fun text message in response to what I was just talking about. New service out there where you can borrow someone, well, rent somebody more accurately to join you at a barbecue, have a few brews and chit chat. And I offered to show up for free if you were that desperate for a single friend and you had nobody to invite to a barbecue. Yeah, man, I feel like that's a duty I can absolutely fulfill. Got a text message in saying, Remy, I heard you're going to be at Jack White. I'm going to be there too tonight. If we bump into each other, I will grab you a beer and we can be grill buddies without the grill. Yeah, man. 100%. If you ever bump into me at a show, at a festival, or whatever, you want to come up and say hi, anybody, 100%, I'm down. Come on up. And if you want to buy me a brew, I'm not going to argue with that either. Deftones, Infinite Source, right here on the Alternative North, 89.1 Max FM.

USS laces out. We got Bad Child coming up right now. It's Foo Fighters All My Life. My name is Remy Smith, and you are listening to The Alternative North.

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1: Lots to talk about Tall Pines on the station. A heads up that it is this weekend. 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If you do, definitely come up and say hi. Modest Mouse, it's Miss the Boat, right here on the Alternative North.

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8: A yellow heat warning remains in effect. Sunny and hot today. Temperatures this afternoon around 32 with a humidex of 40. Clear tonight, a low of 22. Sun and cloud tomorrow and Thursday, the high both days 28.

Beastie Boys, make some noise, and that is it for me today. I am out of here, hitting the road straight down to the city. Gates open at 7 p.m. for the Jack White concert, but luckily none of the actual music hits the stage until 8. So I think I'm going to make it. It's going to be close, but if I miss a little bit of the first act there, I'm not too heartbroken. I'm there for Jack White. I'm going to leave you with Linkin Park. This is Breaking the Habit. My name is Remy Smith. We are the Alternative North, 89.1 Max FM, and you and I will talk again tomorrow.

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1: Heads up if you're planning a flight. Some airport delays you read about could be fake. Toronto's Pearson Airport says there's been a spike in websites posting made-up information about delays and cancellations at the airport, and the articles are AI-generated, so they pop up every day to fool travelers. The websites are meant to be clickbait so they can generate revenue, but the only travel websites you can trust are the airport's official website and My OnlyFans, where I dress up as a flight attendant and do sexy things like demonstrate how to work a seatbelt and hand out Biscoff cookies. Here's Flogging Molly.

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1: Good afternoon. I'm Susan Meredith. We're into the second day of a heat event with Environment Canada reporting temps in the mid-40s. Today is expected to be the hottest day, which should start to ease tomorrow and or Thursday. And according to the Weather Network, surface level smoke from northern wildfires is expected to move into southern Ontario starting midweek, leading to significantly reduced air quality. The City of Orillia has opened cooling and hydration centers. 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Splash pads are open daily from 9 to 9, and lifeguard hours at Kuchiching and Moose Beaches have been extended until 6 p.m. First Nations leaders, elders, and youth from across the country are gathered in Ottawa from today through Thursday for the Assembly of First Nations Annual General Assembly with, among other things, a clear message to Alberta separatists. As the event got underway, that subject was addressed by AFN National Chief Cindy Woodhouse-Nepinak, who attributed the movement to right-wing separatists. Nepinak said the whole attempt to separate is fundamentally illegitimate, and First Nations will always stand for unity.
2: Albertans need to know that if they vote to separate from Canada, that they're not taking the land with them.
1: Nepinak said any proposal to separate is also unconstitutional without the explicit, prior, informed, and collective consent of First Nations. And finally, after a global news story revealed Ontario taxpayers ponied up $16,000 for hotel room and expenses for a Doug Ford cabinet minister, a promise from that minister to pay it back. Initially, Stan Cho said he'd only pay part of it back. But then the backlash started. Word followed not long after that Cho will pay it all back. The issue is the hotel rooms and expenses are available to MPPs for special circumstances like a snowstorm. Cho ran up the cost over a three-year period despite living in Toronto. There are increasing calls for his resignation, but no word on that. In sports, the World Cup semifinals are underway this afternoon. It's France versus Spain. The winner will move on to Sunday's final, where they will play either England or Argentina, and that match is set for tomorrow. Baseball's All-Star Game in Philly is set for 8 tonight. The Blue Jays' Dylan Cease starting for the American League. And in the WNBA, the Toronto Tempo welcome the Washington Mystics tonight at 7 o'clock. The forecast for Orillia, Barrie, and Muskoka. We remain under a heat warning with Humidex values possible between 38 and 45. For our area, the heat wave will persist into tomorrow, possibly Thursday. We can also expect some smoke and haze that's coming from northern Ontario forest fires. Tonight, local smoke with winds diminishing, the low 22. Tomorrow, mainly sunny with smoke in the air into the early afternoon, the high 30, feeling 35. And on Thursday, sunshine with a high of 28 degrees.
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0: Fatty is literally his name. We aren't making a comment on his weight. The man is gorgeous. Fatty on Max.
1: So we've known for years football can cause head injuries and cognitive issues. Apparently so can soccer. The Alzheimer's Association International Conference released a study showing former soccer players were more likely to show signs of anxiety, depression, and problems with thinking or decision-making compared to people who had not played contact sports. And this is why it's important to raise your kids with video games. There are no head injuries linked to video games, just good old-fashioned obesity. Here's Kings of Leon.

0: 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It is Fatty with you this evening. Turns out AI is helping robbers to rob your house. I'll explain what they're doing in two songs. First, Royal Blood. Here's Figure It Out.
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1: If you're going on vacation, wait until you're back to post photos. A tech analyst says thieves are now using AI to search social media for people who are posting vacation photos, and they'll know that your house is empty when they try to rob you. If you want to make vacation pictures extra fun, get everyone in your family a disposable camera, and they only get 24 pictures the whole trip. Then when you bring them back and develop them, you'll realize your kids took 24 pictures of the cat outside of Disney World. And you know what? Money well spent. Here's Stone Temple Pilots.

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5: We remain under a heat warning with humidex values possible between 38 and 45. For our area, the heat wave will persist. Values possible between 38 and 45. For our area, the heat wave will persist into tomorrow, possibly Thursday. We can also expect some smoke and

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It is Fatty with you tonight. Got five straight songs on the way with Black Keys, Somber, and Arcade Fire. 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
0: 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Just don't get run over by it. 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
1: If you wanted to cut your travel costs, would you let someone from another part of the world stay in your home so you could stay in their home? An Australian website called Home Exchange says they've seen a big jump in Canadians using their website to swap homes for travel. Hotels and Airbnbs can usually be the most expensive part of a trip. This could cut those costs down. Then you'd have more money to spend on souvenirs for your friends and family, which they'll toss into a drawer. Then it'll get thrown out during spring cleaning next year. Then it'll end up in the ocean where a sea turtle will eat it thinking it's kelp. And that turtle will end up on your social media, which you'll share along with a message to consume less. Here's Green Day, American Idiot.

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2: If you're decluttering your home, some of your stuff could be worth a lot of cash. An organizing expert says the items that can get you the most money are Legos, vinyl records, patio furniture, and sports cards. For all your other garbage, you should take it to the place everyone else takes their garbage. Goodwill. Here's Dope.

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It is Fatty with you this evening. I don't know if you got a trip coming up, but if you read about some airport delays, heads up, those could be fake. We'll talk about that in two songs. First, Gorillaz and Thundercat.

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1: Heads up if you're planning a flight. Some airport delays you read about could be fake. Toronto's Pearson Airport says there's been a spike in websites posting made-up information about delays and cancellations at that airport. The articles are AI-generated, and they're meant to be clickbait, so you click them, they get money. You can always get information about your flight directly from the airport's website. Sadly, the website won't be able to tell you that your luggage is 4 pounds over the 50-pound limit, so now you got to cram 3 hoodies into your carry-on, and you won't have space to bring 4 bottles of rum back from Tulum. Here's Linkin Park in the end.

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8: We remain under a heat warning with humidex values possible between 38 and 45. For our area, the heat wave will persist into tomorrow, possibly Thursday. We can also expect some smoke and haze that's coming from northern Ontario forest fires. Tonight, local smoke with winds diminishing, the low 22. Tomorrow, mainly sunny with smoke in the air into the early afternoon, the high 30, feeling 35. And on Thursday, sunshine with a high of 28 degrees.

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Got five straight songs on the way with Cage the Elephant, Muse, and Feral Minx. 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